they take is one flight. We'd be in the same time zone. Looking through your timeline, seeing all the rainbows. I got an idea, and I know that it sounds crazy. I just

0: Emergency.
1: She broke her leg, call the ambulance.
0: Emergency.
1: She broke her leg, call the ambulance.
0: Emergency.
1: She broke her leg, call the ambulance.
0: Emergency.
1: She broke her leg, call the ambulance.
0: Emergency.
1: She broke her leg, call the ambulance.
0: Emergency.
1: She broke her leg, call the ambulance.
0: Emergency.
1: She broke her leg, call the ambulance. 911.
0: Emergency.